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1: Here's your latest forecast from the KB101 Weather Center.
2: I'm meteorologist Mace Michaels. Mostly cloudy tonight, isolated showers. A low in the upper 50s to 60. For tomorrow, early clouds, then some afternoon sun and pleasant. A high near 80. For Sunday and Labor Day, partly sunny. A chance for showers and storms. Everything you need for a great barbecue. 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Right now, it's 70 degrees.
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Luke Bryan is dropping a new album on September 18th. He'll be on with us in a couple weeks. Next week, Dustin Lynch on the show. 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

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It's B-Dub. Hawaiian shirts are apparently good for more than making your dad look like he owns a timeshare. More on that in just a few minutes.

0: Continuous Country, KB101. There are now two reasons to wear a Hawaiian shirt. It's B-Dub. Vacation vibes and apparently hiding from the robot overlords. A German designer created a bright, abstract Hawaiian-style shirt that supposedly confuses some AI-powered surveillance cameras. Basically, the cameras are trained to recognize what humans normally look like, and this pattern makes software go, nope, that's probably a couch. It's called digital camouflage, and ironically, AI helped create it. The bad news, AI keeps learning, so eventually the cameras could figure it out, meaning your futuristic invisibility cloak has an expiration date. And unfortunately, you still look like you're headed to Margaritaville.
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6: Here's your latest forecast from the KB101 Weather Center.
7: I'm meteorologist Mace Michaels. Mostly cloudy tonight, isolated showers. A low in the upper 50s to 60. For tomorrow, early clouds, then some afternoon sun and pleasant. A high near 80. For Sunday and Labor Day, partly sunny. A chance for showers and storms. 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
1: From ABC News, I'm Dave Packer. The judge declaring a mistrial in the Lindsey Clancy murder case. Judge Sullivan telling the jury,
2: "You all gave everything you could, and probably more than you thought you could."
1: The mistrial ruling coming after the Massachusetts Supreme Court blocked a last-ditch effort from her attorney to remove a holdout juror. Reaction from Clancy's lead attorney, Kevin Reddington.
3: They know that they were robbed by one man for whatever his agenda was, who stole 7 weeks of the life of these other jurors.
1: The jury had been tasked with deciding whether Clancy should be held criminally responsible after her attorneys argued she was suffering from postpartum psychosis when she strangled her three children. Critics are calling out some comments made by President Trump this week about the war with Iran. To the White House and ABC's Jay O'Brien.
4: President Trump calling the conflict that's taken the lives of 18 Americans small potatoes.
5: I call it a military conflict because it's small potatoes for us. It's not a big thing.
4: Our Rachel Scott pressing the president.
6: We're seeing record long deployments. You initially said this
5: record
6: last...
5: long. Why is it record long?
6: The 82nd Airborne.
5: How long
6: is now
5: were we in Vietnam? How long were we in Vietnam?
6: We lost
4: Trump later
5: souls,
4: acknowledging the human toll
5: souls.
4: Of this war.
5: Greet the families.
1: President Trump announced today that he signed two executive orders concerning farmers and ranchers and confirmed that the U.S. was importing beef from Brazil, Argentina, and, quote, a couple of other places. That move has angered some in the U.S. cattle industry, but he did throw them an olive branch.
5: We're creating a program where small and medium-sized and large ranchers can sell their products directly to consumers so that they don't have to go through the big four processes and middlemen.
1: The U.S. national average price of diesel fuel has set a new record for the second day in a row. It's now $5.84 a gallon, according to Gas Buddy. It was $3.69 a year ago. 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
9: I'm meteorologist Mace Michaels. Mostly cloudy tonight, isolated showers. A low in the upper 50s to 60. For tomorrow, early clouds, then some afternoon sun and pleasant. A high near 80. For Sunday and Labor Day, partly sunny. A chance for showers and storms. 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

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Casey Musgraves rode into a show on giant glittery truck nuts, and somehow that wasn't even the best part. We'll talk about it next. The Breakdown, brought to you by Boot Barn Keep West.

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We recorded our interview with Lauren Alena weeks before Dolly Parton passed away. So I want to just preface this as we get in the next segment with Lauren coming up in a few minutes when we put her through a BW Radio rapid fire. That's next.

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1: It's B-Dub, we're wrapping our hang with Lauren Elena, and I will preface this that we recorded this segment weeks before Dolly Parton passed away. So keep that in mind when I put her through this B-Dub radio rapid fire. Random scenarios, you can be the first thing that pops to your head, Lauren.
2: Hey.
1: Coffee or sweet tea?
2: Coffee.
1: Early bird or night owl?
2: Well, now that I'm a mother, I'm an early bird.
1: This is going to be a tough one. Dolly or Reba? Gonna get you in trouble. I feel like Reba would not get mad if you chose Dolly. I feel like that, you know, she's an American treasure. They both are. That's a tough one.
2: I will not answer this.
1: You're taking the Fifth Amendment.
2: Probably like slightly Dolly.
1: Okay. All right. It's like you're on the fence.
2: I mean, like, Reba has been so good to me. She gave me my ACM. Like, I don't know. I don't know. I cannot do that.
1: One word Cam would use to describe you.
2: A lot. That's two words technically.
1: I mean, we'll combine it. It's fine. One thing you can't leave home without.
2: My baby. My mother. My mother now. Can't leave home without a water bottle. I have water with me at all times.
1: And your go-to karaoke song?
2: Baby Got Back.
1: Really?
2: Or If I Ain't Got You by Alicia Keys.
1: Oh, that's a solid one.
2: Depends on the mood.
1: Depends on if you're feral or if you want
2: to. Depends on if I'm trying to do a thing or if I'm trying to be fun.
1: There you go. I love that.
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2: Here's your latest forecast from the KB 101 Weather Center.
3: I'm meteorologist Mace Michaels. Mostly cloudy tonight, isolated showers. A low in the upper 50s to 60. For tomorrow, early clouds, then some afternoon sun and pleasant. A high near 80. For Sunday and Labor Day, partly sunny. A chance for showers and storms. 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

0: 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As far as normal people holidays, and I'm not talking if you're a government employee, because obviously you have a couple days off with, you know, Columbus / Indigenous Peoples Day, Veterans Day, etc., where they're federal holidays. But this is the last, like, normal person holiday until Thanksgiving with Labor Day weekend. It is a 2.5 month stretch. That is longer than rehab between holidays. So enjoy this one while it lasts.
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1: From ABC News, I'm Dave Packer. The judge declaring a mistrial in the Lindsey Clancy murder case. Judge Sullivan telling the jury,
2: "You all gave everything you could, and probably more than you thought you could."
1: The mistrial ruling coming after the Massachusetts Supreme Court blocked a last-ditch effort from her attorney to remove a holdout juror. Reaction from Clancy's lead attorney, Kevin Reddington.
3: They know that they were robbed by one man for whatever his agenda was, who stole 7 weeks of the life of these other jurors.
1: The jury had been tasked with deciding whether Clancy should be held criminally responsible after her attorneys argued she was suffering from postpartum psychosis when she strangled her three children. Critics are calling out some comments made by President Trump this week about the war with Iran. To the White House and ABC's Jay O'Brien.
4: President Trump calling the conflict that's taken the lives of 18 Americans small potatoes.
5: I call it a military conflict because it's small potatoes for us. It's not a big thing.
4: Our Rachel Scott pressing the president.
6: We're seeing record long deployments. You initially said this
5: record
6: last
5: long. Why is it record long?
6: Well, the 82nd Airborne is now
5: going to
6: be extended to a year.
5: How long were we in Vietnam? We
4: lost Trump later
5: souls,
4: acknowledging the human toll of this war.
1: President Trump announced today that he signed two executive orders concerning farmers and ranchers and confirmed that the U.S. was importing beef from Brazil, Argentina, and, quote, a couple of other places. That move has angered some in the U.S. cattle industry, but he did throw them an olive branch.
5: We're creating a program where small and medium-sized and large ranchers can sell their products directly to consumers so that they don't have to go through the big four processes and middlemen.
1: The U.S. national average price of diesel fuel has set a new record for the second day in a row. It's now $5.84 a gallon, according to Gas Buddy. It was $3.69 a year ago. 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
9: I'm meteorologist Mace Michaels. Mostly cloudy tonight, isolated showers. A low in the upper 50s to 60. For tomorrow, early clouds, then some afternoon sun and pleasant. A high near 80. For Sunday and Labor Day, partly sunny. A chance for showers and storms. 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

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Pumpkin spice has officially gone too far because now there's a pumpkin spice product for when you've had too much pumpkin spice. That's next.

0: 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Pumpkin spice season has officially eaten itself. It's beat up Mylanta. Yes, the heartburn medicine just launched limited edition pumpkin spiced and spiced apple cider flavored antacids, which is actually kind of brilliant because after 6 weeks of pumpkin spice lattes, muffins, cookies, and whatever else we've decided needs to taste like a candle, your stomach may eventually file a complaint. And now the cure tastes like the crime. They're about $10 a bottle on Amazon for a limited time. Like, at this point, I'm convinced we won't stop until somebody releases pumpkin spice Pepto-Bismol. And the disturbing part is, I'm not entirely sure they have it.
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12: Here's your latest forecast from the KB101 Weather Center.
13: I'm meteorologist Mace Michaels. Mostly cloudy tonight, isolated showers. A low in the upper 50s to 60. For tomorrow, early clouds, then some afternoon sun and pleasant. A high near 80. For Sunday and Labor Day, partly sunny. A chance for showers and storms. 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

0: Continuous Country, KB 101. Jennifer Rodriguez from Cottage Grove, Oregon, scoring free gas. Congratulations, Jennifer. $250 in free gas for you just for listening to the show. It's B-Dub. We've got another big one coming. We're sending you to Sin City this December for one of the biggest shows to hit America in all of 2026. More on that coming soon.
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1: He's a ranch hand in a pinch, man. 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
1: Continuous Country, KB101. And congratulations again to Jennifer Rodriguez from Cottage Grove, Oregon. Won the free gas this week as we wrap up the summer of Red, White, and Fuel. We got something big coming for you very, very soon. You just might want to stay close to Instagram at BW Radio.

0: 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SpeedUp, there's a woman who visited all 50 states, ranked the 7 most overrated tour spots in America. And honestly, a few of these feel like places we're all just pretending are amazing. The Vegas Strip made the list. She says Fremont Street is more fun and cheaper. Also overrated, Times Square, Mount Rushmore, Bourbon Street, and Salem, Massachusetts during October. But my favorite is the Four Corners Monument. Like, you drive all that way to stand where Arizona, Utah, Colorado, and New Mexico meet, and congratulations, you're looking at cement. Also on the list, the southernmost point in Key West. I take that one personally because I think that's a great island, great place to visit, great place to go drink. But yeah, it's just a buoy. Basically, America has some incredible landmarks and some really well-marketed photo opportunities.
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10: Here's your latest forecast from the KB101 Weather Center.
11: I'm meteorologist Mace Michaels. Mostly cloudy tonight, isolated showers. A low in the upper 50s to 60. For tomorrow, early clouds, then some afternoon sun and pleasant. A high near 80. For Sunday and Labor Day, partly sunny. A chance for showers and storms. 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

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You know, forget football season. I'm excited that the New Heights podcast is back. I'm just saying, like, I don't listen to podcasts. I don't have the attention span for it, but the social highlights are absolutely phenomenal. And already seeing them roll out with their, I think, debut episode this week or this past Wednesday airing. So, yeah, New Heights, social videos, best on the internet.

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I've got your most wanted song of the day brought to you by the Home Depot. 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
0: 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Your most wanted song of the day. 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

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Have a great Labor Day weekend. We'll be back all next week. Dustin Lynch is on the show.

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1: From ABC News, I'm Dave Packer. The judge declaring a mistrial in the Lindsey Clancy murder case. This after the Massachusetts Supreme Court blocked a last-ditch effort from her attorney to remove a holdout juror. Clancy's lead attorney, Kevin Reddington, called that juror out.
2: And I got a funny feeling that they would have gone on for another week if they had to. So I hope that guy can sleep well.
1: Reddington argued Clancy was suffering from postpartum psychosis when she strangled her three children. In Nepal, a miracle in the mud.
3: Two men have been found alive 9 days after that catastrophic landslide devastated Nepal and Tibet. About a dozen rescuers pulling the men from a narrow hole in the ground. They're hydropower workers stuck in the tunnels filled with the mud and debris from that massive wall of water that swept through these valleys and is now known to have killed more than 1,200 people.
1: ABC's James Longman. Some clearing up in the Oval Office as President Trump clarified his remarks, calling the war with Iran.
4: It's small potatoes for us. It's not a big thing. We did Venezuela and we did this.
1: Then the president boasted the economy was doing well despite rising prices due to the war.
5: It comes as the war is driving fuel costs sky high. Diesel, the lifeblood of the U.S. supply chain, reaching a new record high, pushing up prices on everything from groceries to clothes to furniture. But President Trump touting a bright spot for the economy, a stronger than expected jobs report.
4: They announced 162,000 jobs, new jobs.
5: Showing unemployment holding steady at just above 4%.
1: ABC's Jay O'Brien at the White House. A federal prosecutor in Texas announcing the arrest of two men, one a former Immigration Services officer, on charges in a multi-year scheme to receive illegal payments in exchange for expediting immigration applications. American Airlines announcing they're going to pay tribute to Dolly Parton by renumbering one of their Dallas to Nashville flights as 925 in honor of the late country star's chart-topping hit. This is ABC News.
0: Here's your latest forecast from the KB101 Weather Center.
6: I'm meteorologist Mace Michaels. Mostly cloudy tonight, isolated showers. A low in the upper 50s to 60. For tomorrow, early clouds, then some afternoon sun and pleasant. A high near 80. For Sunday and Labor Day, partly sunny. A chance for showers and storms. 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
11: I'm meteorologist Mace Michaels. Mostly cloudy tonight, isolated showers. A low in the upper 50s to 60. For tomorrow, early clouds, then some afternoon sun and pleasant. A high near 80. For Sunday and Labor Day, partly sunny. A chance for showers and storms. Everything you need for a great barbecue. 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

Montana sky. Driven up and down the coast a few times, London, Paris, paradise. But ain't got much memory of the scenes, come to think I missed them all. And damn, babe.

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1: From ABC News, I'm Dave Packard. The judge declaring a mistrial in the Lindsey Clancy murder case. Judge Sullivan telling the jury,
2: "You all gave everything you could, and probably more than you thought you could."
1: The mistrial ruling coming after the Massachusetts Supreme Court blocked a last-ditch effort from her attorney to remove a holdout juror. Reaction from Clancy's lead attorney, Kevin Reddington.
3: They know that they were robbed by one man, for whatever his agenda was, who stole 7 weeks of the life of these other jurors.
1: The jury had been tasked with deciding whether Clancy should be held criminally responsible after her attorneys argued she was suffering from postpartum psychosis when she strangled her three children. No rest for Hawaii, where two more hurricanes are churning toward the islands. ABC's Lee Goldberg has more.
4: Hurricanes Karina and Lola kicking up surf in Hawaii. Karina weakens and stays away, but Lola could briefly go Cat 5, takes a sharp turn to the north, hopefully staying west of the islands, but certainly some wind, waves, and rain likely.
1: Nearly 25 years since the 9/11 attacks, possible new evidence that a Saudi Arabian man living in the U.S. helped the hijackers.
5: Families say there is new evidence suggesting the Al-Qaeda hijackers had an accomplice.
6: What I consider to be smoking gun evidence.
5: Brett Eagleson, whose father Bruce died in the South Tower, is among thousands of relatives of 9/11 victims suing Saudi Arabia and pursuing evidence he says the United States has long tried to withhold.
6: This is him right here.
5: That new material includes home video, notes, and sketches from one man. Omar Al-Bayoumi, the FBI, has said he was really a Saudi intelligence asset who helped two of the hijackers settle in the U.S.
1: ABC's Aaron Katursky. President Trump announced Friday that he signed two executive orders concerning farmers and ranchers and confirmed that the U.S. was importing beef from Brazil, Argentina, and, quote, a couple of other places. 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
7: I'm meteorologist Mace Michaels. Mostly cloudy tonight, isolated showers, a low in the upper 50s to 60. For tomorrow, early clouds, then some afternoon sun and pleasant, a high near 80. For Sunday and Labor Day, partly sunny, a chance for showers and storms. 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
13: I'm meteorologist Mace Michaels. Mostly cloudy tonight, isolated showers. A low in the upper 50s to 60. For tomorrow, early clouds, then some afternoon sun and pleasant. A high near 80. For Sunday and Labor Day, partly sunny. A chance for showers and storms. Everything you need for a great barbecue. 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

around midnight. He took his lucky fence pliers and a mag light. He cut the fence out. He snuck on in. One whistle in the wind and that buckskin. He came running, running, running.

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7: Here's your latest forecast from the KB101 Weather Center.
8: I'm meteorologist Mace Michaels. Mostly cloudy tonight, isolated showers. A low in the upper 50s to 60. For tomorrow, early clouds, then some afternoon sun and pleasant. A high near 80. For Sunday and Labor Day, partly sunny. A chance for showers and storms. 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Currently at 64 degrees.
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1: From ABC News, I'm Dave Packard. The judge declaring a mistrial in the Lindsey Clancy murder case. Judge Sullivan telling the jury,
2: "You all gave everything you could, and probably more than you thought you could."
1: The mistrial ruling coming after the Massachusetts Supreme Court blocked a last-ditch effort from her attorney to remove a holdout juror. Reaction from Clancy's lead attorney, Kevin Reddington.
3: They know that they were robbed by one man, for whatever his agenda was, who stole 7 weeks of the life of these other jurors.
1: The jury had been tasked with deciding whether Clancy should be held criminally responsible after her attorneys argued she was suffering from postpartum psychosis when she strangled her 3 children. No rest for Hawaii, where 2 more hurricanes are churning toward the islands. ABC's Lee Goldberg has more.
4: Hurricanes Karina and Lola kicking up surf in Hawaii. Karina weakens and stays away, but Lola could briefly go Cat 5, takes a sharp turn to the north, hopefully staying west of the islands, but certainly some wind, waves, and rain likely.
1: Nearly 25 years since the 9/11 attacks. Possible new evidence that a Saudi Arabian man living in the U.S. helped the hijackers.
5: Families say there is new evidence suggesting the Al-Qaeda hijackers had an accomplice.
6: What I consider to be smoking gun evidence.
5: Rhett Eagleson, whose father Bruce died in the South Tower, is among thousands of relatives of 9/11 victims suing Saudi Arabia and pursuing evidence he says the United States has long tried to withhold.
6: This is him right here.
5: That new material includes home video, notes, and sketches from one man. Omar Al-Bayoumi, the FBI, has said he was really a Saudi intelligence asset who helped 2 of the hijackers settle in the U.S.
1: ABC's Aaron Katursky. President Trump announced Friday that he signed 2 executive orders concerning farmers and ranchers and confirmed that the U.S. was importing beef from Brazil, Argentina, and, quote, a couple of other places. 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
7: I'm meteorologist Mace Michaels. Mostly cloudy tonight, isolated showers, a low in the upper 50s to 60. For tomorrow, early clouds, then some afternoon sun and pleasant, a high near 80. For Sunday and Labor Day, partly sunny, a chance for showers and storms. 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Currently at 64 degrees.
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1: No country music was harmed in the making of this song. This is

0: It's Riley Green, and I'm here with Boot Barn.
1: When I was growing up in Alabama, we didn't have cowboys. Just small tracts of land, no big open fields. And to me, a cowboy was somebody that was tough, that wasn't scared to work. My dad was kind of a cowboy in my eyes. You know, he built houses his whole life. You have to have a pretty good work ethic to get up every morning and go do construction work in a hot sun in Alabama. And that was our version of a cowboy where I grew up.
0: Riley Green and Boot Barn, sharing a deep respect for the cowboy way.
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31: I'm meteorologist Mace Michaels. Mostly cloudy tonight, isolated showers, a low in the upper 50s to 60. For tomorrow, early clouds, then some afternoon sun and pleasant, a high near 80. For Sunday and Labor Day, partly sunny, a chance for showers and storms. 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Currently at 64 degrees.
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1: From ABC News, I'm Dave Packer. The judge declaring a mistrial in the Lindsey Clancy murder case. This after the Massachusetts Supreme Court blocked a last-ditch effort from her attorney to remove a holdout juror. Clancy's lead attorney, Kevin Reddington, called that juror out.
2: And I got a funny feeling that they would have gone on for another week if they had to. So I hope that guy can sleep well.
1: Reddington argued Clancy was suffering from postpartum psychosis when she strangled her three children. In Nepal, a miracle in the mud.
3: Two men have been found alive 9 days after that catastrophic landslide devastated Nepal and Tibet. About a dozen rescuers pulling the men from a narrow hole in the ground. They're hydropower workers stuck in the tunnels filled with the mud and debris from that massive wall of water that swept through these valleys and is now known to have killed more than 1,200 people.
1: ABC's James Longman. Some clearing up in the Oval Office as President Trump clarified his remarks, calling the war with Iran.
4: It's small potatoes for us. It's not a big thing. We did Venezuela and we did this.
1: Then the president boasted the economy was doing well despite rising prices due to the war.
5: It comes as the war is driving fuel costs sky high. Diesel, the lifeblood of the U.S. supply chain, reaching a new record high, pushing up prices on everything from groceries to clothes to furniture. But President Trump touting a bright spot for the economy, a stronger than expected jobs report.
4: They announced 162,000 jobs, new jobs.
5: Showing unemployment holding steady at just above 4%.
1: ABC's Jay O'Brien at the White House. A federal prosecutor in Texas announcing the arrest of two men, one a former Immigration Services officer, on charges in a multi-year scheme to receive illegal payments in exchange for expediting immigration applications. American Airlines announcing they're going to pay tribute to Dolly Parton by renumbering one of their Dallas to Nashville flights as 925 in honor of the late country star's chart-topping hit. This is ABC.
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6: With your forecast, I'm Corey Hartman. Mostly cloudy skies will give way to more sunshine by this afternoon. High temperatures in the mid to upper 70s. For tonight, slight chance of showers, a low of 63. Showers and storms on Sunday, a high of 79. Sunday night, scattered storms and 65. If you're looking for a new place to live, stay, work, or play, check out Worthington, Minnesota. 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
32: With your forecast, I'm Corey Hartman. Mostly cloudy skies will give way to more sunshine by this afternoon. High temperatures in the mid to upper 70s. For tonight, slight chance of showers, a low of 63. Showers and storms on Sunday, a high of 79. Sunday night, scattered storms and 65. If you're looking for a new place to live, stay, work, or play, check out Worthington, Minnesota. 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
2: From ABC News, I'm Chuck Sievertson. Rescuers in Nepal have pulled out a man and a woman alive from a hydropower tunnel and a house today, 10 days after the catastrophic floods. That from a social media post by the country's prime minister's office. More than 1,300 people are dead, nearly 5,000 others are missing, says Nepal's disaster agency. More on the mistrial declared in the Massachusetts trial of Lindsay Clancy, the mother who admitted to killing her three children. Her defense claims postpartum psychosis. ABC's Alex Stone says the case is unresolved.
3: In an unusual move, Clancy's attorney asked the state's highest court to intervene, seeking to have the holdout juror removed instead. A single justice holding an emergency virtual hearing.
4: I have before me an emergency request for relief by the petitioner Lindsay Clancy.
3: But the Massachusetts Supreme Judicial Court declining to get involved, clearing the way for the mistrial to be declared.
2: An immigration officer charged with lying to federal investigators about the shooting of a Venezuelan man in Minnesota has posted bail. Outside federal court in McAllen, Texas, Christian Castro's defense attorney David Lindemuth.
5: His life has been that of public service to our country and to our nation, either through its military or protecting its borders and enforcing its laws.
2: In Kentucky's Jefferson County Jail is former Governor Matt Bevin, sentenced to 60 days by a judge who says Bevin repeatedly failed to provide financial records in the child support case of his now adult son. Bevin's lawyer requested home confinement. Judge Angela Johnson.
6: You have done nothing to show the court that you are willing to act in good faith. And I cannot reward that.
2: Several dozen masked men have been blocking the entrance to Britain's busiest ferry port between that country and France. Police said they were engaging the protesters. Dover's been the site of the previous anti-immigrant protests. Labor Party government says stepped up law enforcement. 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
7: With your forecast, I'm Corey Hartman. Mostly cloudy skies will give way to more sunshine by this afternoon. High temperatures in the mid to upper 70s. For tonight, slight chance of showers, a low of 63. Showers and storms on Sunday, a high of 79. Sunday night, scattered storms and 65. If you're looking for a new place to live, stay, work, or play, check out Worthington, Minnesota. It's worth a look.
8: Currently 63 degrees.
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9: Here's your latest forecast from the KB101 Weather Center.
1: With your forecast, I'm Corey Hartman. Mostly cloudy skies will give way to more sunshine by this afternoon. High temperatures in the mid to upper 70s. For tonight, slight chance of showers, a low of 63. Showers and storms on Sunday, a high of 79. Sunday night, scattered storms and 65. If you're looking for a new place to live, stay, work, or play, check out Worthington, Minnesota. It's worth a look. Currently 63 degrees.
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0: Continuous Country, KB101 with Preston Cooper and Week. Good morning and happy Labor Day weekend, you guys. Happy three-day weekend, right? That's always nice. Three-day weekends never hurt once in a while. And a couple more weekends, some more fun stuff going on with Northwoods Makers Market. Oh, that's more than a couple weekends away, I guess I would say. Saturday, October 3rd. So a little over a month away, but it's worth looking forward to and talking about because it's a good time every year, and we do it every year. It's all to benefit the Bemidji Area United Way over at the Beltrami Electric Building inside near the airport there. It's just $1 to get in, and 12 and younger get in totally free. And they're going to have crafters, kids' activities, a photo booth, and lots of food. Again, that's about a month away, Northwoods Makers Market on Saturday, October 3rd. Heading on into fall, talking about fall stuff already. More music on the way after a look at your weekend weather. It's going to be Stella Lefty. 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
13: With your forecast, I'm Corey Hartman. Mostly cloudy skies will give way to more sunshine by this afternoon. High temperatures in the mid to upper 70s. For tonight, slight chance of showers, a low of 63. Showers and storms on Sunday, a high of 79. Sunday night, scattered storms and 65. If you're looking for a new place to live, stay, work, or play, check out Worthington, Minnesota. It's worth a look.
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0: newest country, KB101 with Jason Aldean anytime soon. Good morning. I'm Steph. In a couple of more weeks, so pretty soon, Buena Vista Fall Festival going on. I go every year with the kiddos. It's a lot of fun. It's over at the Buena Vista Ski Area, just north of Bemidji on County Highway 15. It's going to be the 19th and the 20th with all kinds of good stuff. They have music, blacksmithing, wood carving, and roping demonstrations, wagon rides on top of the hill to see all the pretty colors. It's pretty cool. Check it out, Buena Vista Fall Festival, the 19th and the 20th of this month. 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
10: Here's your latest forecast from the KB101 Weather Center.
11: With your forecast, I'm Corey Hartman. Mostly cloudy skies will give way to more sunshine by this afternoon. High temperatures in the mid to upper 70s. For tonight, slight chance of showers, a low of 63. Showers and storms on Sunday, a high of 79. Sunday night, scattered storms and 65. If you're looking for a new place to live, stay, work, or play, check out Worthington, Minnesota. It's worth a look.
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0: Continuous Country, KB 101 with Hudson Westbrook. And just before that, it was Lone Star. And Lone Star will be performing. They're still going strong. They're going to be at Mystic Lake Casino in Prior Lake on October 16th. More music before we get to 8 o'clock on your Saturday morning. Right after this is Lainey Wilson and John Mayer on KB 101.
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1: From ABC News, I'm Chuck Severson. What's confronting you from the sky and on the road this Labor Day weekend? Starting with ABC News forecaster Samara Theodore says things look pretty nice in the northeast, mild but very stormy in the southeast.
2: As you head through your Saturday, be prepared for afternoon thunderstorms to really just sweep from Kentucky all the way to the Carolinas. We could see some flash flooding on the road, so be very mindful of that. Then tomorrow, this threat shifts farther south into the Lowcountry. Places like Savannah, Georgia, Charleston, all in the bullseye for damaging wind, flash flooding, and some hail.
1: TSA expecting to screen more than 17 million people at airports like Newark, where ABC's Morgan Norwood is.
3: The road trip definitely going to cost you more. The national average for a gallon of gas is above $4. It's sitting right at $4.12, up nearly a dollar from last Labor Day. Diesel just hit an all-time record as well at $5.85 a gallon. And if you're wondering where everyone is headed, here, New York, Seattle, Orlando, and Boston, topping AAA's list of domestic destinations.
1: Dramatic rescues 10 days after the Nepal floods. ABC's Markets Moore.
4: Officials said that a woman was rescued at a house, while elsewhere in the region, the Prime Minister's office says a man was pulled out alive from a hydropower tunnel. 500 others are believed to be trapped in various tunnels in the region. Officials say more than 1,300 people were killed and nearly 5,000 remain missing. Since the August 26th disaster, more than 13,000 people have been rescued.
1: Newly arrived in Moscow for talks to try to end the Russia-Ukraine war, U.S. diplomat Steve Witkoff and President Trump's son-in-law Jared Kushner. After the mistrial declared in the Massachusetts trial of Lindsey Clancy, the mother who admitted to killing her three children, she's back in a state mental hospital. Her lawyer had claimed postpartum psychosis. Sentenced to 60 days in jail, former Kentucky Governor Matt Bevin for repeatedly failing to provide financial records in a child support case. Judge says after 30 days, he could get out. You're listening to ABC News.
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1: The once powerful Philadelphia labor leader John Dougherty is sprung from prison after a commutation by President Trump. In Philadelphia, ABC's Chad Pradelli.
14: Dougherty was found guilty of bribery and stealing $600,000 from the International Brotherhood of Electrical Workers in 2024. A judge sentenced him to 6 years in federal prison, 85% of which he would have had to serve as a minimum. Johnny Dock was a power broker within the Democratic Party and led the union for three decades.
1: After a tropical storm, a mudslide has killed one person, left several others missing, and damaged houses in eastern China. A surveillance video of an animal attack in a parking lot has gone viral. The victim, Zach Howard in Lebanon, New Hampshire, says it bit his foot and hung onto his leg before he fought it off. But what was it?
15: Just it looked with the tail and it kind of had that orange underbelly. Like it was 100% a fox in my mind.
1: Law enforcers and fish and game officers trying to find the animal. No blood was lost, but Howard's had several rounds of rabies shots afterward. They remembered Dolly Parton and her music in her hometown, Knoxville, Tennessee, yesterday, not with a procession, but a parade. C.J. McCullough, one of the parade organizers.
16: You could just feel the grief locally in Knoxville, and we felt like we really needed a place to grieve and celebrate and just honor her legacy.
1: The parade included music, dancing, and puppets in Dolly Parton's likeness. Chuck Severson, ABC News.
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13: MNN, I'm Jason Dinesen. The Minnesota State Fair heads into its final weekend before wrapping up on Labor Day. Attendance is about 3,400 visitors lower than last year. The insurer for the Diocese of Winona, Rochester, has reached a $30 million settlement with more than 145 survivors of sexual abuse. A previous $28 million settlement was reached in 2021, but did not include this insurer. Medical professionals are speaking out about the countless shooting victims they've treated in just the past year in Minneapolis. Dr. Tim Coomer from Hennepin EMS says many healthcare workers are struggling.
18: We're not okay. I'm not okay. None of us are okay. If people are having genuine conversations, I don't know. I'm not sure anybody's looking us in the eye asking that question. But we're not okay. That's why I'm here. It's not here for the politics. It's certainly not here for the attention. But we're not okay.
13: I'm Jason Dinesen. This is...
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19: With your forecast, I'm Corey Hartman. Mostly cloudy skies will give way to more sunshine by this afternoon. High temperatures in the mid to upper 70s. For tonight, slight chance of showers, a low of 63. Showers and storms on Sunday, a high of 79. Sunday night, scattered storms and 65. If you're looking for a new place to live, stay, work, or play, check out Worthington, Minnesota. It's worth a look. Currently 63 degrees.
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0: 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But in the meantime, we're going to have more music for you after the break. 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
1: What's up? It's Fitz, the guy who plays the hits from the Country Top 40. And this Labor Day weekend, we're saying so long to summer together. Bailey Zimmerman owns the number one spot with Chevy Silverado, but hang on. Luke Combs is coming, and Stella Lefty is chasing her first number one ever. So does Bailey hold him off, or are we crowning somebody new? Get ready to fire up the grill, turn up the radio, and let's find out together. I'll see you this weekend for all the hits on the Country Top 40 with Fitz Labor Day Weekend Special, right here.
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10: With your forecast, I'm Corey Hartman. Mostly cloudy skies will give way to more sunshine by this afternoon. High temperatures in the mid to upper 70s. For tonight, slight chance of showers, a low of 63. Showers and storms on Sunday, a high of 79. Sunday night, scattered storms and 65. If you're looking for a new place to live, stay, work, or play, check out Worthington, Minnesota. 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

0: 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We're going to have more music on the way before 9, starting it off with Ella Langley, who, by the way, I should mention, on Halloween, she's going to be performing at the Grand Casino Arena in St. Paul, and she is next on KB101.
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1: From ABC News, I'm Chuck Sievertson. Expect crowded and more expensive for Labor Day weekend travel at New Jersey's Newark Airport. ABC's Morgan Norwood.
2: The FAA is expecting more than 280,000 flights over this holiday travel stretch, with TSA expecting to screen more than 17 million people. If you are driving, you want to try to avoid the roads between 1 and 5 this afternoon. That's when we start to see that traffic start to build.
1: The national average for a gallon of gasoline is $4.12, nearly a dollar from last Labor Day. Diesel just hit an all-time record at $5.85 a gallon. The weather's expected to be nice in the northeast, but stormy in the southeast, says ABC News forecaster Samara Theodore.
2: We could see some flash flooding on the roads, so be very mindful of that. Then tomorrow, this threat shifts farther south. Places like Savannah, Georgia, Charleston, all in the bullseye for damaging wind, flash flooding, and some hail.
1: Breaking news, the U.S. military says it attacked three Iranian oil tankers after U.S. Navy warships were targeted with missiles. 10 days after the Nepal floods, a woman was pulled out of a flood-damaged house, while the prime minister's office says a man was dug out alive from a hydropower tunnel. Promises as U.S. diplomat Steve Witkoff and President Trump's son-in-law Jared Kushner arrived in Moscow for talks to try to end the Russia-Ukraine war. ABC's Patrick Reivel.
3: The Kremlin says Vladimir Putin has ordered Russia's military from midnight not to strike Kyiv for 3 days, when President Trump's negotiators Steve Witkoff and Jared Kushner will be there for talks. Earlier, President Zelensky said Ukraine won't attack Moscow, while Witkoff and Kushner are meeting Putin there today.
1: A Kennedy Center statement says a chunk of the ceiling of the Grand Foyer fell yesterday afternoon amid heavy rain in the Washington area. No one was injured, but debris and dust were spread across the red carpet. The building was closed. Statement says it's an example of why repairs are needed. That effort is being challenged in federal court. 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
4: MNN, I'm Jason Dinesen. More than 145 survivors of sexual abuse have reached a $30 million settlement with the insurer for the Diocese of Winona-Rochester. AAA says the statewide average for regular unleaded is about $3.98 a gallon, up about 86 cents from this time last year. In the Twin Cities, the average has reached $4 a gallon. The America Ferris Wheel, celebrating America's 250th year, is a big hit at the Minnesota State Fair. Charlie Graham is from Woodbury.
5: I saw the entire fair. Each carriage had President dedicated to it, and at the start of the ride it would give some facts about that president.
4: The America Ferris Wheel stands 230 feet above the fairgrounds. For more on these and other stories, visit MinnesotaNewsNetwork.com. I'm Jason Dinesen.
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6: With your forecast, I'm Corey Hartman. Mostly cloudy skies will give way to more sunshine by this afternoon. High temperatures in the mid to upper 70s. For tonight, slight chance of showers, a low of 63. Showers and storms on Sunday, a high of 79. Sunday night, scattered storms and 65. If you're looking for a new place to live, stay, work, or play, check out Worthington, Minnesota. 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
1: Continuous Country, KB 101 with Cody Johnson and Horseback. 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

0: Continuous Country, KB101 with George Burge and Luke Bryan, Ride, Ride, Ride. Just before that, Little Texas. God bless Texas. I used to be a huge fan of Little Texas. I remember crying over some stupid boy over that song, What Might Have Been, more than a few times. But it was a great song, nonetheless. We're going to have a look at your weather on the way for your Labor Day weekend weather details and tunes coming up from Jason Aldean and Justin Moore next. 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
6: With your forecast, I'm Corey Hartman. Mostly cloudy skies will give way to more sunshine by this afternoon. High temperatures in the mid to upper 70s. For tonight, slight chance of showers, a low of 63. Showers and storms on Sunday, a high of 79. Sunday night, scattered storms and 65. If you're looking for a new place to live, stay, work, or play, check out Worthington, Minnesota. 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

0: 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I'm Steph with more music on the way before 10 o'clock, starting with Blake Shelton. 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
1: From ABC News, I'm Chuck Sievertson. The U.S. military says it attacked three Iranian oil tankers today after U.S. Navy warships were targeted with missiles. The U.S. says two tankers were permanently disabled and the third destroyed. This days after the president and vice president said the Iran war wasn't really a war, just that there are flare-ups, in VP Vance's words, President Trump yesterday.
2: I call it a military conflict because it's small potatoes for us. It's not a big thing.
3: Democratic Senate Minority Leader Chuck Schumer writing, small potatoes, tell that to the families of the 18 troops we've lost, the hundreds of wounded service members. Democratic Senator Mark Kelly, a combat veteran, posting on social media, this whole war is just a game to Trump.
1: ABC News senior political correspondent Rachel Scott. U.S. diplomat Steve Witkoff and President Trump's son-in-law Jared Kushner have arrived in Moscow for talks to try to end the Russia-Ukraine war. Ukraine's president says while the Americans are in Moscow, his nation will not attack Russia. And Russia saying if Witkoff and Kushner next visit Ukraine, it will not attack. Hurricane Lowell not expected to hit Hawaii, but to send big waves and rain. Other big storms expected near the island, says ABC News forecaster Samara Theodore.
4: This is truly a magnificent storm to look at on a map. We also have Karina and Marie. So there are three storms. It is very active out there, and this is the strongest one. It already hit Cat 5. It's down in Cat 4, and it could hit Cat 5 again.
1: That Cat 5 jargon means top winds 157 miles an hour or higher. 10 days after the Nepal floods, a woman was pulled out of a flood-damaged house. While the prime minister's office says a man was dug out alive from a hydropower tunnel. A Kennedy Center statement says a chunk of the ceiling fell yesterday afternoon amid heavy rain. Nobody hurt, but debris and dust were spread across the red carpet. Statement says it's an example of why repairs are needed. That effort is being challenged in federal court. 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
5: MNN, I'm Jason Dinesen. Minnesotans hitting the road this Labor Day weekend are paying considerably more at the pump than they did a year ago. AAA says the statewide average for regular unleaded is about $3.98 a gallon, up roughly 86 cents from this time last year. Minnesota waterways will be busy this holiday weekend, and the DNR wants to make sure everyone is enjoying the water safely. Lisa Dugan is with the DNR.
6: Make sure that you have enough life jackets for everyone on the boat, that they fit them properly, and most importantly, that you're wearing them. So as the captain of your ship, you're able to set the ground rules for, you know, folks coming on your boat. So lead by example, always wear your life jacket.
5: Kids under the age of 10 are required to always wear a life jacket. Early teal and goose season start today. Early teal season runs now through the 9th, while early goose season runs now through the 20th. I'm Jason Dinesen.
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7: With your forecast, I'm Corey Hartman. Mostly cloudy skies will give way to more sunshine by this afternoon. High temperatures in the mid to upper 70s. For tonight, slight chance of showers, a low of 63. Showers and storms on Sunday, a high of 79. Sunday night, scattered storms and 65. If you're looking for a new place to live, stay, work, or play, check out Worthington, Minnesota. 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

0: Continuous Country, KB101 with Coey Wetzel and Ella Langley, Jaded. Good morning. I'm Steph. Happy Saturday and happy Labor Day weekend to each and every one of you. Hope you're having a good time, whatever it is you're doing. If you're traveling, hanging out with the fam, or just laying low and, you know, relaxing, right? That's nice for once, right? Three-day weekends never hurt anyone. They're actually very, very nice. We're going to have more music on the way. Lauren Elena, Chase Matthew, all kinds of good stuff next on KB101.
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0: say so. The Country KB 101 with Dan and Shay say so. Dan and Shay will be with Scotty, or I'm sorry, not Scotty, Tyler. Sorry, Scotty McCreary, you're not invited. Dan and Shay, Tyler Hubbard, and Josh Ross will be at the Mystic Lake Amphitheater in Shakopee on September 13th. Poor Scotty, he was right above them in my old eyes. It was getting kind of like, well, you know how it is, people in their 40s, right? Your eyes start going. Anyway, Dan and Shay, September 13th, Mystic Lake Amphitheater in Shakopee, which I hear is a really great venue. I haven't been there yet, but I'd love to see check out a concert there. We're going to have more tunes next on KB101, starting it off with Hudson Westbrook.
1: What's up? It's Fitz, the guy who plays the hits from the Country Top 40. And this Labor Day weekend, we're saying so long to summer together. Bailey Zimmerman owns the number one spot with Chevy Silverado. But hang on. Luke Combs is coming. And Stella Lefty is chasing her first number one ever. So does Bailey hold them off, or are we crowning somebody new? Get ready to fire up the grill, turn up the radio, and let's find out together. I'll see you this weekend for all the hits on the Country Top 40 with Fitz Labor Day Weekend Special right here.
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15: Here's your latest forecast from the KB 101 Weather Center. With your forecast, I'm Corey Hartman. Mostly cloudy skies will give way to more sunshine by this afternoon. High temperatures in the mid to upper 70s. For tonight, slight chance of showers, a low of 63. Showers and storms on Sunday, a high of 79. Sunday night, scattered storms and 65. If you're looking for a new place to live, stay, work, or play, check out Worthington, Minnesota. 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
1: From ABC News, I'm Mike Dubusky. Three Iranian oil tankers were struck by American forces today, according to U.S. Central Command, which says it's a response to Iran's Revolutionary Guard Corps launching ballistic missiles at American aircraft carriers and destroyers. Meanwhile, there's new reaction to President Trump calling this conflict in Iran small potatoes. ABC News senior political correspondent Rachel Scott.
2: Democratic Senate Minority Leader Chuck Schumer writing, small potatoes, tell that to the families of the 18 troops we've lost, the hundreds of wounded service members. Democratic Senator Mark Kelly, a combat veteran, posting on social media, this whole war is just a game to Trump.
1: American negotiators are in Russia this weekend, meeting with top officials there about the war in Ukraine. ABC's Patrick Reivel has more.
3: President Trump's special envoy Steve Witkoff and his son-in-law Jared Kushner are in Moscow today, again trying to persuade Vladimir Putin to end his war in Ukraine. But there's little expectation that this time will be more successful. Russia has intensified bombing Kyiv since the director of the CIA made a rare trip to Moscow last week, also urging Putin to negotiate. All signs suggest for now that Putin still believes he can win the war by further escalating it. Witkoff and Kushner next may visit Kyiv, which would be the first time they have done so.
1: Both Moscow and Kyiv have vowed to hold off on strikes while Witkoff and Kushner are in the region. And it's a holiday weekend with many Americans trying to squeeze one last vacation out of the summer season. ABC's Morgan Norwood.
4: Look, if you are one of the ones heading to the airport, you will not be alone. The FAA is expecting more than 280,000 flights over this holiday travel stretch, with TSA expecting to screen more than 17 million people. If you are driving, you want to try to avoid the roads between 1 and 5 this afternoon. That's when we start to see that traffic start to build.
1: Gas prices this Labor Day weekend, about $4.14 a gallon on average, according to Gas Buddy. 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
5: MNN, I'm Jason Dinesen. Hennepin County Sheriff Dawana Witt says a Minnesota State Fair attendee placed an offensive sticker mocking George Floyd on a sheriff's office vehicle without the agency's knowledge. The sticker included an image of Floyd handcuffed on the ground with a large fentanyl pill depicted on his neck. Witt called the sticker sickening and said it was removed as soon as they discovered it. Princess Kay of the Milky Way 2026 runner-up Jaden Smith of Melrose says her State Fair butter sculpture won't go to waste once the Great Minnesota Get-Together is over. She plans to share some of the butter with family, friends, and...
6: I work at a nursing home, so I'm hoping to give some of my scraps to the nursing home and let the residents use it for activities or maybe the kitchen to use it, something like that.
5: Smith says she wants to put as much of the butter as possible to good use in her community. I'm Jason Dinesen. This is MNN.
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7: With your forecast, I'm Corey Hartman. Mostly cloudy skies will give way to more sunshine by this afternoon. High temperatures in the mid to upper 70s. For tonight, slight chance of showers, a low of 63. Showers and storms on Sunday, a high of 79. Sunday night, scattered storms and 65. If you're looking for a new place to live, stay, work, or play, check out Worthington, Minnesota. It's worth a look. Right now, it's 65.
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0: 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Good morning. I'm Steph. Hey, in a little bit here at noon, keep in mind Bob Kingsley's Top Country Countdown with Fitz will be happening. It's every Saturday, noon to 4 on KB 101. 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

0: 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Hello, how are you? I'm Steph on your Labor Day weekend. I hope you're having a fabulous Saturday. We're going to have a look at your weather, see how the rest of the weekend's going to shape up, and then more music for you with Megan Maroney right after this on KB 101.
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11: With your forecast, I'm Corey Hartman. Mostly cloudy skies will give way to more sunshine by this afternoon. High temperatures in the mid to upper 70s. For tonight, slight chance of showers, a low of 63. Showers and storms on Sunday, a high of 79. Sunday night, scattered storms and 65. If you're looking for a new place to live, stay, work, or play, check out Worthington, Minnesota. It's worth a look.
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0: Good morning. You're listening to Continuous Country KB 101. I'm Steph, here for a little bit longer. After the break, we'll have George Burge and Luke Bryan. And then at 12 o'clock, Bob Kingsley's Top Country Countdown with Fitz on KB 101.
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0: Up one to number 38, that was Corey Kent and Empty Words. Coming up on CT40's So Long Summer Labor Day Weekend Special, Jacob Hackworth once had a summer job so miserable that it gave him all the motivation he needed to make this music thing work. You know that job, the one where halfway through the first shift you're thinking, Lordy, Lordy, there's got to be another plan for my life. And Jacob's going to tell us all about his and how one long hot summer may have helped change his whole future. That's coming up on the Country Top 40 with Fitz.
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0: And just like that, we're back to CT40's So Long Summer Labor Day Weekend Special with Fitz playing all the hits. Up now, number 37, Casey Musgraves with Dry Spell.

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13: With your forecast, I'm Corey Hartman. Mostly cloudy skies will give way to more sunshine by this afternoon. High temperatures in the mid to upper 70s. For tonight, slight chance of showers, a low of 63. Showers and storms on Sunday, a high of 79. Sunday night, scattered storms and 65. If you're looking for a new place to live, stay, work, or play, check out Worthington, Minnesota. 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

0: Your CT40 Launchpad Artist of the Week was Son of Jolene, performed by Bells, B-E-L-L-E-S, with some help from the legendary Dolly Parton, the very last song she ever recorded. And I would love to hear your thoughts about that song right now. Just send me a message on our Country Top 40 with Fitz Facebook page. 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And we miss you, Dolly. 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
2: From ABC News, I'm Chuck Severson. What's confronting you from the sky and on the road this Labor Day weekend? Starting with ABC News forecaster Samara Theodore, says things look pretty nice in the Northeast.

0: East, mild but very stormy in the southeast.
1: As you head through your Saturday, be prepared for afternoon thunderstorms to really just sweep from Kentucky all the way to the Carolinas. We could see some flash flooding on the road, so be very mindful of that. Then tomorrow, this threat shifts farther south into the low country. Places like Savannah, Georgia, Charleston, all in the bullseye for damaging wind, flash flooding, and some hail.
0: TSA expecting to screen more than 17 million people at airports like Newark, where ABC's Morgan Norwood is.
2: The road trip definitely going to cost you more. The national average for gallon of gas is above $4. It's sitting right at $4.12, up nearly a dollar from last Labor Day. Diesel just hit an all-time record as well at $5.85 a gallon. And if you're wondering where everyone is headed, here, New York, Seattle, Orlando, and Boston, topping AAA's list of domestic destinations.
0: Dramatic rescues 10 days after the Nepal floods. ABC's Markets Moore.
3: Officials said that a woman was rescued at a house, while elsewhere in the region, the prime minister's office says a man was pulled out alive from a hydropower tunnel. 500 others are believed to be trapped in various tunnels in the region. Officials say more than 1,300 people were killed and nearly 5,000 remain missing. Since the August 26 disaster, more than 13,000 people have been rescued.
0: Newly arrived in Moscow for talks to try to end the Russia-Ukraine war, U.S. diplomat Steve Witkoff and President Trump's son-in-law, Jared Kushner. After the mistrial declared in the Massachusetts trial of Lindsey Clancy, the mother who admitted to killing her three children, she's back in a state mental hospital. Her lawyer had claimed postpartum psychosis. Sentenced to 60 days in jail, former Kentucky Governor Matt Bevin for repeatedly failing to provide financial records in a child support case. Judge says after 30 days, he could get out. You're listening to ABC News.
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0: The once powerful Philadelphia labor leader John Dougherty is sprung from prison after a commutation by President Trump. In Philadelphia, ABC's Chad Pradelli.
14: Dougherty was found guilty of bribery and stealing $600,000 from the International Brotherhood of Electrical Workers in 2024. A judge sentenced him to 6 years in federal prison, 85% of which he would have had to serve as a minimum. Johnny Doc was a power broker within the Democratic Party and led the union for three decades.
0: After a tropical storm, a mudslide has killed one person, left several others missing, and damaged houses in eastern China. A surveillance video of an animal attack in a parking lot has gone viral. The victim, Zach Howard in Lebanon, New Hampshire, says it bit his foot and hung onto his leg before he fought it off. But what was it?
15: Just it looked with the tail and it kind of had that orange underbelly. Like it was 100% a fox in my mind.
0: Law enforcers and fish and game officers trying to find the animal. No blood was lost, but Howard's had several rounds of rabies shots afterward. They remembered Dolly Parton and her music in her hometown, Knoxville, Tennessee, yesterday, not with a procession, but a parade. C.J. McCullough, one of the parade organizers.
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13: With your forecast, I'm Corey Hartman. Mostly cloudy skies will give way to more sunshine by this afternoon. High temperatures in the mid to upper 70s. For tonight, slight chance of showers, a low of 63. Showers and storms on Sunday, a high of 79. Sunday night, scattered storms and 65. If you're looking for a new place to live, stay, work, or play, check out Worthington, Minnesota. 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
20: Welcome to CT40's So Long Summer Labor Day Weekend Special with Fitz playing all the hits. And you know what? This one's for the people who work. The farmer who was up before the sun. The nurse halfway through a 12-hour shift. The truck driver keeping America moving. The linemen, teachers, first responders, oil field crews, construction workers, small business owners. Everybody clocked in this weekend while the rest of us are clocked out. You are the heartbeat of this country. And you build it, you feed it, you fix it, you teach it, you protect it, and you keep the lights on. So wherever you're listening from me to you, turn us up. This countdown belongs to you. Let's get back to work. I've still got 30 left to play.
22: Number 30.
20: And we're going to saddle up right now with one of the hardest working men in the game. If he's not riding the tour bus, he's riding high in the saddle working his farm back home in Texas. It's Kojo. C-O-J-O. Kojo was his name-o. Cody Johnson and his latest horseback.
23: He's a ranch hand in a pinch, man. Hotter than the red on a cattle brand. Cause she's a gold digger with a quick trigger. A cast iron skillet swinging lid flipper. Now he's a double wide on the county line.

0: Man, some country songs just never let go of you. Tim McGraw with Don't Take the Girl. Released in March of 1994, went all the way to number one on the country top 40 countdown for 2 weeks and became Tim McGraw's very first number one hit. And more than 30 years later, that song still hits you right in the chest because at its heart, it's about loving somebody enough to put their life ahead of your own. Your CT40 Fierce Female was supported by Progressive Insurance. 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Coming up on the countdown, Russell Dickerson has never exactly been the guy to hide his enthusiasm, whether it's his music, his family, or getting in front of a crowd. You know, he's pretty much all gas all the time, but there is one part of this ride that still has a way of stopping him in his tracks. Russell Dickerson coming up on CT40's So Long Summer Labor Day Weekend Edition on the Country Top 40 with Fitz. This portion of the Country Top 40 is brought to you by my family at T-Mobile. As always, thanks for being part of the Fitz fam.
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0: Celebrating this Labor Day weekend together. So long, summer, and Fitz playing all the hits. Hope you're enjoying these last couple of weeks. I'll tell you what, I'm so glad to be spending it with you. Up now, Labor Day banger. That's right, Blake Shelton, number 27, with Let Him In Anyway.

Hudson Westbrook gaining one, checking in at number 23 with Painted You Pretty. And this next guy got some pretty good advice from Kenny Chesney when he was just a kid. Learn how to write songs. Well, he took that advice, eventually wrote hits for Kenny himself, and now he's got his own climbing the charts on the country top 40 with Fitz. And number 22, Graylin James is up right now with Water at a Wedding. Well, I did.

0: Moving up one to number 22, that was Graylin James with Water at a Wedding. Coming up on the Country Top 40 with Fitz, it's the CT40 Vault Labor Day Weekend Edition, and we're going to be digging up three country classics for everybody who punches in, who puts in the hours, and who keeps this country rolling. So clock in, turn it up. We're headed down to the vault after this.
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13: With your forecast, I'm Corey Hartman. Mostly cloudy skies will give way to more sunshine by this afternoon. High temperatures in the mid to upper 70s. For tonight, slight chance of showers, a low of 63. Showers and storms on Sunday, a high of 79. Sunday night, scattered storms and 65. If you're looking for a new place to live, stay, work, or play, check out Worthington, Minnesota. 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

0: Brooks and Dunn with Hard Working Man from 1993. And I can't believe it. Our time is up for the vault this weekend on this Labor Day weekend. But you know what? Don't worry about it. I'm going to be back here same time, same place next weekend. 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All right, now follow me over here. I need you to watch your step. It's kind of dark in here, but it feels nice and cool, doesn't it? And we're going to cross over this famous threshold. And if you can give me a big old hand and push this Cucamonga size door to slam shut behind us, a little more of a push.
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3: From ABC News, I'm Mike Dubusky. Millions of Americans are on the move this holiday weekend, with Labor Day unofficially marking the end of the summer vacation season. According to the TSA, about 17 million people will be screened at airports this weekend. Plenty of people are out on the roads as well. Travel expert Gabe Saglier has some advice for the return journey.
4: If you've got to get out the door, I think Monday is your next sort of sweet spot. And if you're going to do a sort of a regional day trip, I think road conditions will be at their best on Sunday before things begin to load back up by Monday afternoon.
3: However you travel, though, if you're doing it in the southeast, be prepared for some wet weather.
5: As you head through your Saturday, be prepared for afternoon thunderstorms to really just sweep from Kentucky all the way to the Carolinas. We could see some flash flooding on the road, so be very mindful of that. Then tomorrow, this threat shifts farther south into the Lowcountry. Places like Savannah, Georgia, Charleston, all in the bullseye for damaging wind, flash flooding, and some hail.
3: ABC's Samara Theodore. Three Iranian oil tankers were struck today by American forces retaliating.

0: Retaliation for attempted Iranian strikes on American naval vessels, according to U.S. Central Command.
1: CENTCOM's commander saying in a statement, quote, "Let the message to the IRGC be clear. If you shoot at two of our ships, we will impose an even higher economic cost, taking out three of yours."
0: ABC's Stephen Portnoy. Moscow is playing host to Special Envoy Steve Witkoff and Jared Kushner today, the president's son-in-law. ABC's Marcus Moore on the foreign desk tells us why.
2: President Trump has said that both the special envoy Witkoff and his son-in-law, Jared Kushner, that they're bringing with them a proposal to end this war. This is Witkoff's eighth visit to Russia, and a deal remains elusive. And so we will be paying very close attention to whether any new proposal or how this proposal differs from what they've already presented before.
0: And in Nepal, a man and woman have been found alive 10 days after those devastating floods. You're listening to ABC News.
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5: Here's your latest forecast from the KB 101 Weather Center.
6: With your forecast, I'm Corey Hartman. Mostly cloudy skies will give way to more sunshine by this afternoon. High temperatures in the mid to upper 70s. For tonight, slight chance of showers, a low of 63. Showers and storms on Sunday, a high of 79. Sunday night, scattered storms and 65. If you're looking for a new place to live, stay, work, or play, check out Worthington, Minnesota. 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
8: All right, here we go. 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

0: Riley Green with Think As You Drunk, moving back one to number 17. Coming up on CT40's So Long Summer Labor Day Weekend Special, two people got on a flight to Vegas planning to get married when they landed, but you know what? They didn't make it that far. Because somewhere at 30,000 feet, a plane full of complete strangers said, "Why wait?" And what happened next, man? This is why I love the good stuff. 178 strangers, one pilot, and a love story nobody on that flight will ever forget. Good feels good. And the good stuff is next. Country Top 40. What's up, y'all? It's Fitz, the guy who plays the hits from the Country Top 40 Countdown, and this might be my favorite time of the year. Football's back. The weather's finally thinking about cooling off a little bit, and every weekend basically becomes an excuse to eat. I'm talking about tailgates, wings, burgers, beer, and then here comes Thanksgiving and the holidays right behind it. And after a summer where I definitely didn't turn down many good meals myself, I figured September was a pretty good time to start showing my liver a little bit of love. 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
3: You got one of the biggest Ella fellas in the world right here. I consider myself the president of the Ella fellas. Throwing it right now in the gear with an amazing hard worker. I mean, she is earning every bit of her success. Number 16, Ella Langley, in Love and Life Again.

And good feels good. It's all brought to you by Boot Barn. Boot Barn celebrates the values of honesty, hard work, ingenuity, and perseverance, proudly offering a piece of the American spirit. Boot Barn, keep West. Now that's the good stuff. And this one's dedicated to all the workers who make this world move. We appreciate you. We got one of my country music brothers right now, ZJK, Zach John King.

0: George Burge and Luke Bryan backing up 3 to number 12 with Ride, Ride, Ride. Coming up, get ready for your CT40 fan favorite segment, Music with Memories. 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And sometimes a song doesn't just remind you of somebody you've lost. For 3 or 4 minutes, it could almost put them right back in the seat beside you. And on this Labor Day weekend, one listener shares the song that brings his dad back every single time. 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
13: Here's your latest forecast from the KB 101 Weather Center.
12: With your forecast, I'm Corey Hartman. Mostly cloudy skies will give way to more sunshine by this afternoon. High temperatures in the mid to upper 70s. For tonight, slight chance of showers, a low of 63. Showers and storms on Sunday, a high of 79. Sunday night, scattered storms and 65. If you're looking for a new place to live, stay, work, or play, check out Worthington, Minnesota. 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
16: Getting back to the countdown, so close to the top 10. Luke Bryan, number 11, with Country, and she knows it. Dinner.

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2: From ABC News, I'm Mike Dubusky. U.S. Envoys Steve Witkoff and Jared Kushner are meeting with Russian President Vladimir Putin right now, hoping to hammer out a deal to end the war in Ukraine. As the talks are happening, both sides have agreed to pause strikes after they spent days trading air attacks.
3: We've seen an escalation in the strikes that have occurred in both countries. Moscow certainly hitting Ukraine's air defenses. Certainly they're well aware of the fact that Ukraine needs more air defenses and that they've been low. And so they've been hitting those targets. And then in reciprocating, Ukraine has been hitting key infrastructure in Russia. We're talking about oil facilities, and they've been having a fuel shortages there because of some of the strikes there. And Ukraine really being able to show that they can hit long-range targets.
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0: Bailey Zimmerman backing up 7 from number 1 to number 8 was Chevy Silverado. And you know what that means. We have a brand new number 1 country song on the way. Who's going to get it? Country Top 40. Coming up on the countdown on this Labor Day weekend, you know, you can't have a countdown without talking about some of the hardest jobs ever worked by our CT40 artists. And John Morgan is coming back next with one of his. Country.
1: It's Riley Green, and I'm here with Boot Barn.
2: When I was growing up in Alabama, we didn't have cowboys. Just small tracts of land, no big open fields. And to me, a cowboy was somebody that was tough, that wasn't scared to work. My dad was kind of a cowboy in my eyes. You know, he built houses his whole life. You have to have a pretty good work ethic to get up every morning and go do construction work in a hot sun in Alabama. And that was our version of a cowboy where I grew up.
1: Riley Green and Boot Barn, sharing a deep respect for the cowboy way.
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Taylor Swift with I Knew It, I Knew You, moving up three places to number four. From the original Country Top 40 studios where Bob Kingsley would sit right here in front of this microphone and introduce the hits. And that tradition continues today, and I'm honored to be sitting right here in his chair behind his mic. We're at number three this weekend with the amazing song from Stella Lefty, Boston, number three. On a

0: Holmes clocking in at number two for the second week in a row. All right, country music world and Fitz fam, this is it. We already know we're crowning a brand new number one this Labor Day weekend. So to everybody clocked in, getting dirty, pulling the shift, and keeping this country moving, this countdown is for you because one song is about to own the so long summer weekend. Who's number one? We're going to crown him next on the Country Top 40 with Fitz. CT40 So Long Summer Labor Day Weekend Special, and our run to number one is brought to you by Progressive Insurance. 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
15: Here's your latest forecast from the KB 101 Weather Center. With your forecast, I'm Corey Hartman. Mostly cloudy skies will give way to more sunshine by this afternoon. High temperatures in the mid to upper 70s. For tonight, slight chance of showers, a low of 63. Showers and storms on Sunday, a high of 79. Sunday night, scattered storms and 65. If you're looking for a new place to live, stay, work, or play, check out Worthington, Minnesota. 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
19: Welcome back, y'all, to the Country Top 40 with Fitz. It's CT40's So Long Summer Weekend. And, we are knocking on the door of this week's number one song. But before we do that, we got to warm up. If you don't warm up, man, you got nothing. You're just not doing what you're supposed to be doing if you don't warm up before the biggest song of the world. And your warm up to number one is brought to you by my friends at Sleep Number. So let's go ahead and say so long, summer. And I couldn't think of a better one for this weekend because Labor Day isn't really about getting Monday off. It's about the people with some dirt on their boots. And about 10 years ago, three Nashville songwriters accidentally stumbled right into one of the great modern working man country anthems. Red Akins, Ashley Gurley, and Jesse Fraser got together to write, and Jesse brought in this groove that actually leaned a little R&B. And Ashley Gurley's thought was basically, what if we put the countryest thing imaginable over this? And Red Akins has shown up with a little actual dirt around his boots, and boom! There's your song, because the guy in this song works all day, he's dirty, he's tired, he's earned every bit of that dirt. But when the whistle blows, he's washing up, putting on a clean shirt, and finding his girl. And that's country music, y'all. Working hard, getting dirty, cleaning yourself up, and then you got to go live a little. John Party took Dirt on My Boots all the way to number one on the Country Top 40, giving him back-to-back chart toppers after Head Over Boots. Do you hear the boot theme? And I can't think of a better song to crank up with the windows down on Labor Day weekend. So wherever you're listening, whether you're enjoying the long weekend or you're one of the millions of Americans or Canadians still clocked in, punching that time card. This one is for the people who aren't afraid of a little dirt underneath their fingernails. John Party. Dirt on My Boots. Crank this sucker up. Your warm-up to number one.

0: Continuous Country, KB101, just holding it down. That's Chase Matthew, brand new one from him. 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
1: My name is Erica. My son, Kaysen, is a patient at Shriners Children. My oldest called me and said, Kaysen got burnt. I said, how bad is it? He wouldn't answer me. Before we could see Kaysen, the trauma doctor came in and said he needs to go to Shriners.
2: To survive a burn injury and to return to life unafraid and full of joy and be who you're supposed to be is what we strive to deliver to our patients. His injury was a big injury, and I think a testament to the care that we provide. He's fully functional. He's riding his dirt bike, doing all of the things that you would want him to do. I can't think of another system that has the impact on pediatric patients that Shriners Children's does.
3: I wouldn't do anything else.
4: We're just so thankful that Kaysen is still here, because things can change in the blink of an eye.
1: Go online right now.
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0: Continuous Country, KB101, What My World Spins Around. That was off of his 2023 sophomore album, Bluebird Days, Jordan Davis. Good afternoon, I'm Dave Brooks. Here we are at the third of the way through point of this long holiday weekend. Your Labor Day weekend forecast breakdown is incoming with the KB101 weather crew next. When the weekend is here and it's time for projects and fun, work and play, getting it done and getting away from it all, while you do it, keep your ear here. It's how weekends are done in the Northwoods on Continuous Country, KB101.
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8: Here's your latest forecast from the KB101 Weather Center.
9: I'm meteorologist Mace Michaels. For tonight and tomorrow, a mostly cloudy sky with isolated showers and storms. A low tonight in the low 60s and a high tomorrow close to 80. A better chance of some showers and storms Labor Day into Tuesday. High in the upper 70s. 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

room. They grab his feet, smack him till he cries. He goes home the next afternoon. 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

0: Continuous Country, KB101. Congratulations to Kane Brown, the newest number one song in the country, Woman, from his upcoming, still yet to be announced album. Good afternoon. I'm Dave Brooks. Lainey Wilson, incoming next. It's the annual fall rite of passage. Those docks and lifts getting dragged out of the water, and those boats getting tucked back into those storage sheds. And who knew that waders were so fashionable to wear with blaze orange? You've got a waterfront to clear, so we'll keep an eye on that sky. 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

0: Continuous Country, KB101, Dustin Lynch, and Easy to Love. Good evening, I'm Dave Brooks. A lot of sports, we're starting to get into that crazy time of the year. Minnesota Twins tonight, it is game two of their three-game divisional series. They're taking on the Chicago White Sox at Rate Field. 6:10 first pitch, hear it on our sister station, KBUN FM 104.5 later tonight. This weekend is quiet for football, at least NFL football, but next week, here we go. 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The Vikings will kick off the regular season hosting the Packers at U.S. Bank Stadium. Week from tomorrow, 3:25, and it's not long after that. On Monday the 14th, fall training camp begins for the Minnesota Wild, getting ready for hockey season. 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It's the summertime finale, Labor Day weekend. 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
9: Here's your latest forecast from the KB101 Weather Center.
10: I'm meteorologist Mace Michaels. For tonight and tomorrow, a mostly cloudy sky with isolated showers and storms. A low tonight in the low 60s and a high tomorrow close to 80. A better chance of some showers and storms Labor Day into Tuesday. High in the upper 70s. 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

0: Continuous Country, KB101, Taylor Swift, direct off the Toy Story 5 soundtrack. 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It's summertime across 101 Country, the greatest time of year. 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
1: From ABC News, I'm Mike Dubusky. Three Iranian oil tankers were struck by American forces.

0: today, according to U.S. Central Command, which says it's a response to Iran's Revolutionary Guard Corps launching ballistic missiles at American aircraft carriers and destroyers. Meanwhile, there's new reaction to President Trump calling this conflict in Iran small potatoes. ABC News senior political correspondent Rachel Scott.
1: Democratic Senate Minority Leader Chuck Schumer writing, small potatoes, tell that to the families of the 18 troops we've lost, the hundreds of wounded service members. Democratic Senator Mark Kelly, a combat veteran, posting on social media, this whole war is just a game to Trump.
0: American negotiators are in Russia this weekend, meeting with top officials there about the war in Ukraine. ABC's Patrick Reivel has more.
2: President Trump's special envoy Steve Witkoff and his son-in-law Jared Kushner are in Moscow today, again trying to persuade Vladimir Putin to end his war in Ukraine. But there's little expectation that this time will be more successful. Russia has intensified bombing Kyiv since the director of the CIA made a rare trip to Moscow last week, also urging Putin to negotiate. All signs suggest for now that Putin still believes he can win the war by further escalating it. Witkoff and Kushner next may visit Kyiv, which would be the first time they have done so.
0: Both Moscow and Kyiv have vowed to hold off on strikes while Witkoff and Kushner are in the region. And it's a holiday weekend with many Americans trying to squeeze one last vacation out of the summer season. ABC's Morgan Norwood.
3: Look, if you are one of the ones heading to the airport, you will not be alone. The FAA is expecting more than 280,000 flights over this holiday travel stretch, with TSA expecting to screen more than 17 million people. If you are driving, you want to try to avoid the roads between 1 and 5 this afternoon. That's when we start to see that traffic start to build.
0: Gas prices this Labor Day weekend, about $4.14 a gallon on average, according to Gas Buddy. 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
4: Here's your latest forecast from the KB 101 Weather Center.
5: I'm meteorologist Mace Michaels. For tonight and tomorrow, a mostly cloudy sky with isolated showers and storms. A low tonight in the low 60s and a high tomorrow close to 80. A better chance of some showers and storms Labor Day into Tuesday, high in the upper 70s. 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

0: Continuous Country, KB101, and I don't mind if I do. That's Riley Green, Ella Langley along for the ride. Good evening, I'm Dave Brooks. Labor Day weekend, it is officially underway, the summertime finale. And being as that this is a long three-day weekend, usually you get to a Saturday evening, you're about the midpoint. We're at about the third of the way point. You have tomorrow, you have Monday, but maybe a curveball or two from Mother Nature. We'll break it all down with the KB101 weather crew incoming to help you wrap up the summer of 2026. On deck next.
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2: Here's your latest forecast from the KB101 Weather Center.
18: I'm meteorologist Mace Michaels. For tonight and tomorrow, a mostly cloudy sky with isolated showers and storms. A low tonight in the low 60s and a high tomorrow close to 80. A better chance of some showers and storms Labor Day into Tuesday, high in the upper 70s. 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It's 69 degrees right now.
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0: Continuous Country. KB101 taking that medicine, Megan Maroney, off of her brand new Cloud 9 album. Good evening, I'm Dave Brooks. It's been another season of pulling tomatoes, corn, and other goodies from those area gardens, but cooler weather is moving in and occasional evening preparation may be required to extend the growing season. And it won't be long before that first hard frost puts an end to all of that. Enjoy the end of green thumbing this season. Looking out for any cold snaps, we are your changing seasons weather station, KB101.
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0: Have a fabulous rest of your Saturday night. B-Dub is going to take the helm and steer us toward all kinds of goodness. And I get a good one at that. I'm Dave Brooks and good to go. Off of his For Recreational Use album, his 13th album from last year, this is the newest from Blake Shelton on Continuous Country KB 101. Ain't it?

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1: From ABC News, I'm Dave Packer. Russian state media reports that today's talks between Russian President Vladimir Putin and U.S. Special Envoy Steve Witkoff and Jared Kushner have concluded and that they lasted about 3 hours. Russian President Putin ordering a pause on Kyiv airstrikes for the visit. U.S. Special Envoy Steve Witkoff.
2: I want to thank you for endorsing the no-shoot policy in Kyiv and in Moscow for these 3 days that allowed us to be able to come here in a safe manner.
1: Witkoff and Kushner will now travel to Kyiv to meet with President Zelensky. This marks the first known trip to Ukraine since the war began for the two. CENTCOM saying U.S. forces conducted strikes on 3 Iranian oil tankers after Iran launched missiles at an American aircraft carrier and destroyer.
3: The response from the U.S. today, firing at 3 crude oil tankers described as part of a shadow network that funds the Iranian Revolutionary Guard. CENTCOM's commander saying in a statement, quote, "Let the message to the IRGC be clear. If you shoot at 2 of our ships, we will impose an even higher economic cost, taking out 3 of yours."
1: ABC's Stephen Portnoy. Scenes of hope in Nepal today as at least 2 people were rescued 10 days after a deadly landslide and flash flood hit the region. ABC's